0: you know, young rich niggas. 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
1: Young Metro, don't trust you. 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

0: want to lose it. 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I want to lose it, baby. I want to lose it.
1: Hit me high, hit me low, hit me down, lose control. 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
2: 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lose it, lose it, lose it, lose it, lose it, lose it, lose it, lose it, lose it, lose it, lose it, lose it, lose it, lose it, lose it, lose it, lose it, lose it, lose it, lose it, lose it, lose it, 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lose it, lose it, lose it, lose it, lose it, lose it, l

Yeah, yeah, what up, it's Big Twin, Infamous Mall, Deep Camp, Queensbridge, New York. 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
1: I was in a club before she even had it. She was 21. I don't see a savage. She wanna be the one. She know I'm coming static. She wanna hold a gun. If you want it, you can have it. Shorty still young.

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Had liquor in my cup, yeah, passion in my cup. And Addy in my system, see a op, I'ma hit him up. Yeah, he gon' be a victim, I was tryna dance with the bitch. 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No, I told you that she really wanted one pro, yeah, she advanced with the shit. And I got a chance with the bitch. 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

0: gave a fuck and he said economy was full.
1: 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He said economy was full.

0: I sat in the back of the plane. 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And then I go on that whack ass vacation. The chef is feeding us the same meal every day, like I was like in jail still or something. I'm like, why are we eating jerk chicken and oxtail every single day? Can we switch it up? No, the oxtail was fire though. But can we switch it up? I can't eat that shit every day. What? And then you proceed to go through my phone. You wanted to cry. You were looking for something. It's on you. It's on you. Sorry for your loss.
1: Whoa. Whoa. Fuck, nigga, wanna get fired on. 21. Start your nigga up, put the iron on. 21. Plenty niggas dying over that way. Yeah. Quit to leave a op in the ashtray. 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

0: I ain't going back and forth, nigga, spin. 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
1: 21.
0: Put her in the bins, no note.
1: 21.
0: Hit her from the car, no scope.
1: 21.
0: We don't ever tie, we scope.
1: Oh, God.
0: She suck on my neck like she Dracula.
1: Yeah.
0: Hit from the back, I might tackle her.
1: Yeah.
0: Don't ask about my ops, cause we smacking them.
1: Yeah.
0: Fuck my ops, they haters.
1: Pussy.
0: Fuck my ops, they hoes.
1: Pussy.
0: The bitches that come around suck dick and don't put their phone out, them ones pros.
1: Oh, God.
0: Bitch, if you love me, then spoil me.
1: 21.
0: I treat the rap game like a toilet.
1: Oh, God.
0: All of my kids get left in her mouth, she say she don't believe in abortion.
1: 21.
0: Oh, you ain't got you a boyfriend.
1: 21.
0: I see he be on his dork shit.
1: 21.

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1: Yeah! Fuck your life all day, Coney Island. H-View, that's how we do. Yeah.

0: Native Juice's music is where everything's at. I got like 5 mixtapes before President's Day, then the album President's Day, then Filthy Fly shit, you know what I'm saying? Then we got them banging Fuck Your Life tees that you're gonna see on the Coney Island Stalin video. And right now we're working on my next mixtape, just to throw out. It's called Coney Soprano, Coney Danza, Coney Hawk, Coney Montana, whatever the fuck, Coney nigga. And then really the real project that's coming out is the second Coming of Nice, my second Dolo album. And that's just how we do, nigga. HVU TV all day, Coney Island, Fuck Your Life, Coney Soprano, Gorilla Nems, nigga. One.
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2: Do it. Yeah. Hey, Timbo. Do it. Your crippin' cousin, Snoop Dogg, good.
3: Yeah.
2: I told you we gotta get gorilla on this one right here, man. Take him to the zoo. To the L.A. Zoo. Take these niggas to the L.A. Zoo. Yeah, nigga. About to get ape shit crazy in here one time. Dig this. I need a light. Let me step up in this motherfucker till I get it right.
4: Get it right, dog.
2: I need a light. Let me lean, make it bright. Everything is dynamite. Tryna bust a bitch, tryna feel like a pimp would. It's Snoop Deagle, double G, I'm in your neighborhood. I make it crack, I like, do it just like that. Take a sip of this, nigga, have a puff of that. You had enough of that? Yeah, give it right back. Now lay your head back and roll in the Cadillac. How we do what we do, what it is, where it's going down. And the motherfuckers flip it, rip it, get specific and dip it, and then they drip it, cause you know we like to pop it, cause you're talking so different. Fix your focus, then ride, I will the bangers do bang, or get hyphy with my niggas up north by the bank. Tryna twist in my whip, I got the big body beans, cause I'm blowing with my nephew, man, we smoking again. Turn your music down low, man, your shit too loud. What the fuck you talking about? I'll put my gun in your mouth, mouth. Niggas better get it right, let me get a light, nigga, let me get a light.
4: Get it right, dog.
2: Yeah, better get it right, nigga, let me

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I'm trying to put my bid in. Rip ride and trying to keep it all hit in. Slide to the left and let your G homie get in. Blocks of Velveeta, yep, I'm off the meter. Ride by and see you with my hands on the heater. 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
2: Kick it back in my nigga Big Holla studio, you know. 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

I just say fuck it, let it turn. 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

Yeah. Yeah. 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I just see the voice. 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I'm in the waiting room reading Forbes.

now. All the ladies in the place, if you got real hair, real fingernails, if you got a job, you going to school, and you don't need nobody to help you handle your business, make some noise. 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

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And see, we got some major label, we spend $1 million on marketing, we gonna release music and repeat the cycle and get bigger off just working with what we got. 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
1: What? 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
0: Because I feel like you

And I ain't afraid to shoot, and I love to choo-choo. Beep, beep as I slide up the street. I'm from the LBC, and I don't know what y'all done heard about me, but I'm a C-R-I-P with some P-I-M-P too. I'm a real pimp player from the 213 crew. Now look here, boo, if you gon' bang or hang with the dog, you best to get in.

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1: What I wanted to do was take some of my classic beats and send them to my artists to see what they would come up with on these beats that I love so much. So I want to call Stevie Stone and Seth Crew to murder. 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

0: no remorse, catch him lacking, it's gonna be a body. 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
1: She wanna dance and shit, but I don't not dance, I told chops. Ooh, hold on, ain't no my time or no clock. And we ain't showing no remorse, catch him lacking, it's gonna be a body. 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